0: Adams.
1: Kick ass by me, Brian Adams, and this is Brian Adams Radio. The next one was originally a late 60s hit by Tommy James and the Shondells. But when Billy Idol got his hands on it in 1987, he turned it into a full-on party record. Louder, dirtier, and built for crowds. That's really where this song lives. Not just on the radio, but in arenas, bars, anywhere people were packed in and shouting it back at the stage. I toured with Billy.

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1: We can thank the British for a lot. 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

Mercy. Roy Orbison track co-written with Rick Dees by way of Van Halen. That's David Lee Roth singing Oh Pretty Woman, not to be confused with the film or the musical of the same name. Now a

me, yours truly, Brian Adams. You know, there's always a space for songs that celebrate optimism and change. My record company changed, the internet changed, it was all going on. I do hope the sun is managing to shine through the rain wherever you find yourself today, even just metaphorically. This next one's a wish for your beverages, not your weather. Cold as ice, Foreigner, on Brian Adams Radio.

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3: 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Go get your pitchfork and chase it. 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
2: This is Renee. So I have an old truck. It's a 97 Ford Ranger, and you have to do pretty much all your maintenance on it. My husband's trying to teach my daughters to do all their own work so they don't have to, you know, rely on a dusty dude.
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0: the British for a lot. Monty Python. James Bond. Harry Potter. But the best thing they ever gave us?
1: Rolling Stones.
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0: Adams.
1: Kick ass by me, Brian Adams, and this is Brian Adams Radio. The next one was originally a late 60s hit by Tommy James and the Shondells. But when Billy Idol got his hands on it in 1987, he turned it into a full-on party record. Louder, dirtier, and built for crowds. That's really where this song lives. Not just on the radio, but in arenas, bars, anywhere people were packed in and shouting it back at the stage. I toured with Billy a couple years ago. Here he is with Moni.

Mercy, Roy Orbison track co-written with Rick Dees by way of Van Halen. That's David Lee Roth singing Oh Pretty Woman, not to be confused with the film or the musical of the same name. Now a tale of loss and grief from the American rockers The Offspring. A brush with death led singer Dexter Holland to write this next one, Gone.

0: Josh Nicotero, Dayline Weekend. How you doing?
1: Besides the weather, I mean, and we've been through many main lines. Anything can happen. I mean, we've had, mind you, it's been a while ago, like a super hot, sunny main line. Look, I'm going to be honest. I really don't remember the last time we've had a main line like that. Usually they're kind of like what we just had, right? I know. But it does get better. This week, we're actually going to feel like summer.
2: Summer.
1: All right, and a short work week, too, to boot. All right, more of the British Invasion Long Weekend still to come. Let's see. Stones? Let's do some stuff. Working for the weekend on Loverboy, Victoria Day Long Weekend.

guitars and vocals. It all adds up to Regina's great.

I will call them blitzes. Victoria Day long weekend with Josh and our British Invasion weekend continues too. Also short work week. We've got some really nice weather coming up for us too. Last week, if you just in case, because there's lots going on, shake the leg. Yeah, I know we're like a couple of months away. Single tickets are all on sale for that. If you haven't got them yet, you should just, well, you know the drill. I'm not going to, yeah. It's going to be like the best. Yes. You know we'll have some to win. I mean, it's a radio station thing for shake the leg, right? Son of the Gypsy Queen and April Wine. Happy long weekend. Josh, right here on Jack.

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13: We need to talk about your wall.

One of the very first cassette singles I bought at HMV in the Cornwall Center. 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So, yeah, cassette. And to me, it's like, well, this is how we recorded songs off the radio to play on her cassette Walkman. She's like, what? And I showed her my Walkman from when I was a kid. 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
4: When I hear this song, now this is kind of completely unrelated, but it reminds me of a movie that starred Robin Williams, Good Morning Vietnam. And that's all I got. But the song, no, I've got more. That's what it reminds me of. But the song from The Searchers called Sugar and Spice, it was intentionally crafted to sort of capture a Beatles-style feel, kind of riding the early wave of, you know, Mersey Beat success. So the song?
5: Yeah.
4: Right? Good Morning Vietnam? That's such a great movie. The Searchers for you, Jack.